Mega-Hits von heute. RMN Radio. I wanna talk to you. The last time we talked, Mr. Smith, you reduced me to tears.

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It's Red Bull with the

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1: Yeah, I knew you'd be surprised.
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1: 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But wait a minute, isn't this...
0: Shh. Yeah, yes it is.
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0: Well, baby, I went down and got it.

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mama's old pajamas and your papa's mustache, falling out the windowsill, frolicking the grass, trying to mock the way they talk fun, but all in vain, gaping at the dapper men with derby hats and caps.

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She's my cherry pie. 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
1: 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I just wanna leave a message, 'cause when I'm with you, I'm so lost. 'Cause I love you so much.